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1: Hit Rádio Vysočina. I bring her coffee in the morning. She brings me in a piece. I take her out to fancy restaurants.

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Are you with me? 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

0: 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Are you with me? 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
1: She work it, girl, she work the bowl, she break it down, she take it low, she's fine as hell, she's about to dough, doing a thing right on the floor, and money, money she making, look at the way she's shaking, make you wanna touch her, wanna taste her, have you lustin' for her, going crazy, face it.

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soldier, but better days are coming. Better days are coming for you. So when the night feels like forever.